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Foreigner coming your way in about 11 minutes. Also, we'll be here in downtown GR later this summer at the beautiful newly done AccuSure Amphitheater. I remember listening to this album as a kid, especially the song One Bourbon, One Scotch, One Beer. But we'll do the other big one. It's Bad to the Bone, George Thorogood now.

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Classic Rock 97, The Weeknd, LAV. I'll get to that Cheap Trick news very, very soon. Some Scorpions now.

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Join us Monday morning, action-packed Monday morning tickets to the Berlin Raceway next weekend. Tickets to see Britt Floyd at DeVos Performance Hall. And another keyword, new contest, John Mellencamp Flyaway. Keyword at 8 o'clock Monday morning. Don't miss it. It's Michelle and Trav.

0: Looking forward to next hour. Hopefully you are too. 90s at 9, that whole hour dedicated to the decade that was the 90s. My name is Stiller. Hope you're enjoying the night. Whenever you need us, when you need us, WLAV.com there for you. Well, a new documentary is coming out, In My Voice. It will actually, I believe, May 11th. Ann Wilson is up to something, embarking on a nine-date screening tour. She'll follow that up with some questions and answers and have the film director there in the process, Barbara Hall. But with that being said, Ann Wilson has a newly recorded song titled Nothing But Love. Check that out. Talking Heads, some Dire Straits, all next on the weekend, LAV.
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10: You and I have never met,
9: but I'm willing to bet that there is something you would like to do, but you feel like you can't, that it's too hard, that you don't deserve it. A colleague of mine recently told me about this new book called Brave Shift, 30 Mindset Changes to Transform Your Life. It's written by a woman named Michelle Carrer. Carrer says the one thing most people forget when they set a goal is to attach a reason to it. Having that reason is big, because when you don't want to do something that's necessary to reach your goal, you can go back to your reason to find the motivation you need. Try to frame your goal as something you want to achieve, as opposed to being a bad part of yourself that you want to change. That will make you more likely to succeed, as will asking for help. All of us need it, and it makes people feel good to help you achieve your goals. I'm Dr. Sanjay Gupta, helping you live a better life.
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look at that mama, she got it sticking in the cameraman. Oh, look at her, so. And he's up there, what's that? Hawaiian noises, he's banging on the bongos like a chimpanzee. Oh, that didn't work.

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Keyword coming your way. 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

0: Same as it ever was. Same as it ever was. 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Same as it ever was. 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Same as it ever was. Same as it ever was.
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song about empathy and suicide awareness, the Q94.5, your 90s at 9, continuing throughout this hour, dedicated to the wonderful genre, the genre well, I grew up in, and I absolutely love this music. Hopefully you do as well. Third Eye Blind there, got some Radiohead along the way, Local H as well. How about the Goo Goo Dolls on your weekend, LAV?

0: Classic Rock 97, The Weeknd, LAV. Next year, we'll celebrate 30 years since the release of that album back in 1997 off the OK Computer album. As your 90s at 9 continues throughout this hour. My name is Stiller. Got some Kid Rock and Harvey Danger in about 10 minutes. Speaking of the 90s, No Doubt. Yes, Gwen Stefani still doing it, launching their residency at the Sphere just a couple days ago with an awesome opening performance, playing the hits and playing some of the new stuff as well. The Vegas show comes after, Tragic Kingdom celebrating 30 years back in October of 2025. But No Doubt going to be there through the end of May. On the way, some Kid Rock, some Harvey Danger, and one from a local H. Stay tuned.
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The fourth single released off Devil Without a Cause back in 1999, that song was the only one to reach the Billboard Hot 100 at 82, but yeah, Kid Rock is a unique blend. We think it's country, but well, it's hip-hop, southern rock, and heavy metal all wrapped into one. The mighty, mighty Boss Stones now. It's The Weeknd, LAV.

the 90s was a wonderful time. Just almost darn near everything was good. Len in about 15 minutes. Fatboy Slim in 11. Some Oasis now.

0: Classic Rock 97 The Weeknd, LAV, the Gallagher Brothers. Big reunion tour last summer. Hope you're enjoying the night. Thanks so much for making LAV a part of it. Speaking of Oasis, a tour documentary coming to theaters. We all were anticipating this, and it's happening this September about their reunion tour, and it's headed to Disney Plus later this year. The film directed by Dylan Southern and Will Lovelace. That name might ring a bell because, well, they actually might have helped on Peaky Blinders. Peaky Blinders creator Stephen Knight also doing that. Currently untitled, but I think we'll start hitting Disney Plus on September 11th. If you weren't able to get tickets to that reunion tour, you can live what everybody else did who could afford those tickets. Len and some Fatboy Slim all next. 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
21: Getting your heart broken can be really rough. It'll happen to most of us at some point in our lives. It's not just an emotional experience, it's a physical one too. Often described as getting the wind knocked out of you, a knot in your stomach, trouble sleeping. I recently spoke about this with Dr. Yoram Yovil, a psychiatrist and neuroscientist. He was on my podcast, Chasing Life. Now, he told me heartbreak doesn't have to last forever. And while your inclination might be to withdraw, isolate, and shut down, it's often the opposite of what supports healing. One of the things that helps us the most is reconnecting to other people you love. And the reverse is also true, he said. If someone you care about is struggling, don't give up on them. You hold the power to comfort loved ones that are in deep physical or emotional distress. I'm Dr. Sanjay Gupta, helping you live a better life.
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23: Not Tommy John's. 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
23: Everything
22: now.
23: Droops.
22: Stop it. Yeah, God. Used to be high and tight, Michelle. Used to be high and
23: Travis!
22: Tight.
23: Travis! No, I wasn't. I was always chunky and dumpy.
22: You know you weren't.
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22: girl
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22: back
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22: in the
23: say
22: day.
23: You know what? Just do sports. Don't. Pot kettle black. Just do sports.
22: I would have.
23: Okay. 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

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Some Kiss for you. Queen in 4 minutes. 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

0: Here's what you missed on Michelle and Travis.
1: I babysat an infant.
2: Oh,
1: yeah.
2: Wow.
1: I know it. I was trustworthy. I was very good.
2: Yeah, it was fine.
1: No, I was very good. I was very good with the baby. I was very good at feeding. I don't know. I was just very, I cleaned the house. I did the dishes. Like 16. Like
2: you, you said you were good with this child?
1: Yeah. Yeah.
2: What changed like 7 years later then?
1: What are you talking about? 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You know, I got you, kid. 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Light me up. Light me up.
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before I forget about it, because Lord knows I'm going to. My short-term memory is horrible. I'll get to that Cheap Trick news at the end of the hour. Let's go west with Kansas now. Carry on.

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It's Michelle and Trav. Join us Monday morning, action-packed Monday morning tickets to the Berlin Raceway next weekend. Tickets to see Britt Floyd at DeVos Performance Hall. And another keyword, new contest, John Mellencamp Flyaway. Keyword at 8 o'clock Monday morning. Don't miss it. It's Michelle and Travis. We start at 6 on LAV.

0: cents short of a dollar 38 special. It's the Weekend LAV. Stiller here with you. Thanks so much for making us a part of your Saturday night. Interesting news on Cheap Trick. If you're looking to see them in a city close, well, you might be just in luck. Extending their tour all the way through September, ending it at the Bourbon and Beyond Festival September 24th. But is there a Michigan date? There are two Michigan dates. How about that? June 20th, Standish, Michigan, and then in Paw Paw at the Warner Vineyards just the following night. But yes, Cheap Trick extending their current tour through the end of September. In the next hour, some TP and the Heartbreakers, some Eagles. We'll do one from Bad Company. Stay tuned.
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Michelle and Travis, Kim St. James, Jordan Lass, Steve Gorman rocks. 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

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Paul McCartney, Ringo Starr, Chrissy Hynde, and Charlene Spiteri. Say what? More on that later this hour.

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1: If I could leave one thing behind, I'm selling this old house. Where would I put it? What would I leave behind?
2: You got a lot of tchotchkes. So
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2: You're a 60-year-old woman. 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
1: Don't you throw age at me and child. It's not like I have an angel, my mother's angel collection.
2: Take one of those ceramic angels and
1: put it
2: somewhere in the house.
1: No.
2: Yeah.
1: Why?
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2: What the hell is Precious Moments?
1: Google it. They're little statues.
2: I'm good.
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2: 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You
1: better say that correctly, by the way. You've always been a whore, haven't you? Well, that'll come. To, but hoarder, I won't.
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12: You know, I watched a video the other day about kids getting landlines at home. We haven't had a landline in my house in I can't even tell you how long, but seeing these parents about my age being teleported back to their own childhoods, a simpler time before screens, was really powerful. And as for the kids, they sat and had conversations with their grandparents without multitasking or being distracted by a screen. I thought this was a great way to have kids stay in touch with family members and friends without getting sucked into the smartphone era too young. Of course, you need other people close by to hop on board as well if this is something that's going to work. Perhaps most important, I realized, these relics can be a great conversation starter with your children. You can talk about what it really means to be connected in this day and age. Things have changed a lot. I'm Dr. Sanjay Gupta, helping you live a better life.
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It's Michelle and Trav. Join us Monday morning, action-packed Monday morning tickets to the Berlin Raceway next weekend. Tickets to see Britt Floyd at DeVos Performance Hall. And another keyword, new contest, John Mellencamp Flyaway. Keyword at 8 o'clock Monday morning. Don't miss it. It's Michelle and Trav.

no pun intended, I was one of the lucky ones to see him before he left this great world. Saw him at Bonnaroo closing out years and years ago, I believe back in 2013.

0: Oh, one of these nights. Classic Rock 97, the weekend LAV. Stiller here with you out the door. Enjoy the rest of your weekend. Don't forget, you still got time. Mother's Day is tomorrow. At least get the mother a card. Write some nice words in it. Underline the good ones inside. And you know what? She'll be good to go. Maybe get some flowers if you have the funds as well. Enjoy the night. I'll see you back here in the fold Saturday night. More on the way. Let's kick out the lead and do some poison on the weekend LAV.
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9: We are finally starting to learn more things we can do to keep our brains sharp as we age. A lot of people think crossword puzzles or Sudoku might do the trick, but the science doesn't really bear that out. What one recent study found, though, was that a certain type of brain training seems to have a significant impact on cognition as we get older. It wasn't memory or even problem-solving tasks that moved the needle. It was an interactive computerized game that tested the ability to recognize two separate images in faster and faster sequences. It's what we call a task of divided attention, in which you don't have a conscious strategy on how to improve. That's according to the study's lead author. You're just trying to do the best you can to figure out how to divide your attention. Now, the game in this study was called Double Decision. If you want to find it and try it out yourself. I'm Dr. Sanjay Gupta, helping you live a better life.
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3: 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Does he know what that means?
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And another keyword, new contest, John Mellencamp Flyaway. 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Don't miss it. It's Michelle and Travis. We start at 6 on LAV.

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Join us Monday morning, action-packed Monday morning tickets to the Berlin Raceway next weekend. Tickets to see Britt Floyd at DeVos Performance Hall. And another keyword, new contest, John Mellencamp Flyaway. Keyword at 8 o'clock Monday morning. Don't miss it. It's Michelle and Travis. We start at 6 on LAV.

0: call from Mrs. Floyd. From Mr. Floyd, will you accept the charge from the United States? No, you shall not. That's your residence. I wonder why you hung up. Is there supposed to be someone out there besides you right there to answer?
1: Hello?
0: This is United States calling. 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
1: Tarek Skubal headed for the injured list, headed for the shelf. He has to get elbow surgery.
2: Oh, no.
1: Yep.
2: Not Tommy John's. What does he have? He's got bodies.
1: He's got loose bodies floating around in his elbow.
2: I know, that's right.
1: Okay.
2: Loose body. Right.
1: Stop it. Right
2: Everything
1: now.
2: Droops.
1: Stop it. Yeah, God. Used to be high and tight, Michelle. Used to be high and
2: Travis.
1: Tight.
2: Travis! No, I wasn't. I was always chunky and dumpy.
1: You know you weren't.
2: I always look good in a car.
1: I saw pictures
2: from
1: of you.
2: From neck up, I look good in a car.
1: You were a good looking
2: All right,
1: girl
2: now,
1: back
2: don't
1: in the
2: say
1: day.
2: You know what? Just do sports. Don't. Pot kettle black. Just do sports.
1: I would have.
2: Okay. I'm leaving.
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It's Michelle and Travis. We start at 6 on LAV.

0: If you're tired of doing the same old thing when you go out on date night, it's time to try something different. 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
1: yeah.
2: Wow.
1: I know it. I was trustworthy. I was very good.
2: Yeah, it was fine.
1: No, I was very good. I was very good with the baby. I was very good at feeding. I don't know. I was just very, I cleaned the house. I did the dishes. Like 16. Like
2: you, you said you were good with this child?
1: Yeah. Yeah.
2: What changed like 7 years later then?
1: What are you talking about? I was not like, I wasn't like smoking a cigarette, holding a baby on my hip. You know, I got you, kid. Good. Light me up.
2: Light me up. I got you, kid. I'll be back in 2 weeks.
1: Yeah, just a minute. See you next Saturday. We good? Good.
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And another keyword, new contest, John Mellencamp Flyaway. Keyword at 8 o'clock Monday morning. Don't miss it. It's Michelle and Travis. We start at 6 on LAV.

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Even has the bench stand!

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1: If I could leave one thing behind, I'm selling this old house. Where would I put it? What would I leave behind?
2: You got a lot of tchotchkes. So
1: I'm gambling tchotchkes.
2: You do.
1: You're a tchotchke.
2: You're a 60-year-old woman. 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
1: Don't you throw age at me and child. It's not like I have an angel, my mother's angel collection.
2: Take one of those ceramic angels and
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2: somewhere in the house.
1: No.
2: Yeah.
1: Why?
2: You know, maybe the next person finds it.
1: It's not like I still have my precious moments collection from when I was a little kid.
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1: 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They're little statues.
2: I'm good.
1: Okay.
2: 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You've always been a hoarder, haven't
1: you? I'm not a hoarder.
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1: You better say that correctly, by the way. You've always been a whore, haven't you? Well, that'll come. To, but hoarder, I won't.
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And another keyword, new contest, John Mellencamp Flyaway. 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It's Michelle and Travis. We start at 6 on LAV.

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2: 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We went in there with, well, we didn't know that he was going to get up on the salad bar and literally toss his salad, so to speak. So we all got out and ran.
1: I don't know. It was a dine and dash. I think that must be what they
3: 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I don't know. Does he know what that means?
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We start at 6 on LAV.

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11: Getting your heart broken can be really rough. It'll happen to most of us at some point in our lives. It's not just an emotional experience, it's a physical one too. Often described as getting the wind knocked out of you, a knot in your stomach, trouble sleeping. I recently spoke about this with Dr. Yoram Yovel, a psychiatrist and neuroscientist. He was on my podcast, Chasing Life. Now, he told me heartbreak doesn't have to last forever. And while your inclination might be to withdraw, isolate, and shut down, it's often the opposite of what supports healing. One of the things that helps us the most is reconnecting to other people you love. And the reverse is also true, he said. If someone you care about is struggling, don't give up on them. You hold the power to comfort loved ones that are in deep physical or emotional distress. I'm Dr. Sanjay Gupta, helping you live a better life.
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1: Tarek Skubal headed for the injured list, headed for the shelf. Gets to get elbow surgery.
2: Oh, no.
1: Yep.
2: Not Tommy John's. What does he have? He's got bodies.
1: He's got loose bodies floating around in his elbow.
2: I know, that's right.
1: Okay.
2: Loose body.
1: Stop it. Right
2: Everything
1: now.
2: Droops.
1: Stop it. Yeah, God. Used to be high and tight, Michelle. Used to be high and
2: Travis!
1: Tight.
2: Travis! No, I wasn't. I was always chunky and dumpy.
1: You know you were.
2: I always look good in a car.
1: I saw pictures
2: from
1: of you.
2: From neck up, I look good in a car.
1: You were a good looking girl.
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1: girl
2: now
1: back
2: don't
1: in the
2: say
1: what.
2: You know what? Just do sports. Don't. Pot kettle black. Just do sports.
1: I would have.
2: Okay. I'm leaving.
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Don't miss it. It's Michelle and Travis. We start at 6 on LAV.

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2: Oh,
1: yeah.
2: Wow.
1: I know it. I was trustworthy. I was very good.
2: Yeah, it was fine.
1: No, I was very good. I was very good with the baby. I was very good at feeding. I don't know. I was just very, I cleaned the house. I did the dishes. Like 16. Like
2: you, yep. You said you were good with this child?
1: Yeah. Yeah.
2: What changed like 7 years later then?
1: What are you talking about? I was not like, I wasn't like smoking a cigarette, holding a baby on my hip. You know, I got you, kid. Good. Light me up.
2: I got you, kid. I'll be back in 2 weeks.
1: Yeah, just a minute. See you next Saturday. We good? Good.
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1: If I could leave one thing behind, I'm selling this old house. 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
2: You're a 60-year-old woman. 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
1: Don't you throw age at me and child. 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
1: 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You've always been a whore, haven't you? Well, that'll cop to, but hoarder I won't.
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9: When it comes to the myriad reasons people don't get enough exercise, psychologist Diana Hill has heard them all. She's the author of a new book with a great title, I Know I Should Exercise, But. On a recent episode of my podcast, Chasing Life, Hill told me the number one reason people don't exercise is because they don't feel like they have enough time. She told us that she encourages people she works with to shift from an either-or mindset to a both-and mindset. Hill herself uses time at her son's baseball game to walk around the field cheering him on instead of sitting on the sidelines. She also recommends setting up your space at home, at work, in the car to facilitate movement. So every night before I go to bed, I lay out my workout clothes next to my bathroom sink so they are waiting there for me as a good reminder. I'm Dr. Sanjay Gupta. Helping you live a better life.
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2: 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We went in there with, well, we didn't know that he was going to get up on the salad bar and literally toss his salad, so to speak. So we all got out and ran.
1: I don't know. It was a dine and dash. I think that must be what they
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3: 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Does he know what that means?
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17: You and I have never met, but I'm willing to bet that there is something you would like to do, but you feel like you can't, that it's too hard, that you don't deserve it. A colleague of mine recently told me about this new book called Brave Shift, 30 Mindset Changes to Transform Your Life. It's written by a woman named Michelle Carrer. Carrer says the one thing most people forget when they set a goal is to attach a reason to it. Having that reason is big, because when you don't want to do something that's necessary to reach your goal, you can go back to your reason to find the motivation you need. Try to frame your goal as something you want to achieve, as opposed to being a bad part of yourself that you want to change. That will make you more likely to succeed, as will asking for help. All of us need it, and it makes people feel good to help you achieve your goals. I'm Dr. Sanjay Gupta, helping you live a better life.
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It's Michelle and Trav. Join us Monday morning, action-packed Monday morning tickets to the Berlin Raceway next weekend. 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And another keyword, new contest, John Mellencamp Flyaway. 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Don't miss it. It's Michelle and Travis. We start at 6 on LAV.

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And another keyword, new contest, John Mellencamp Flyaway. 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Don't miss it. It's Michelle and Travis. We start at 6 on LAV.

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1: Tarek Skubal headed for the injured list, headed for the shelf. He has to get elbow surgery.
2: Oh, no.
1: Yep.
2: Not Tommy John's. What does he have? He's got bodies.
1: He's got loose bodies floating around in his elbow.
2: I know, that's right.
1: Okay.
2: Loose body. Right.
1: Stop it. Right
2: Everything
1: now.
2: Droops.
1: Stop it. Yeah, God. Used to be high and tight, Michelle. Used to be high and
2: Travis.
1: Tight.
2: Travis! No, I wasn't. I was always chunky and dumpy.
1: You know you weren't.
2: I always look good in a car.
1: I saw pictures
2: from
1: of you.
2: From neck up, I look good in a car.
1: You were a good looking girl.
2: All right,
1: girl
2: now
1: back
2: don't say
1: what.
2: You know what? Just do sports. Don't. Pot kettle black. Just do sports.
1: I would have.
2: Okay. I'm leaving.
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9: A Better Life with Dr. Sanjay Gupta.
10: We are finally starting to learn more things we can do to keep our brains sharp as we age. A lot of people think crossword puzzles or Sudoku might do the trick, but the science doesn't really bear that out. What one recent study found, though, was that a certain type of brain training seems to have a significant impact on cognition as we get older. It wasn't memory or even problem-solving tasks that moved the needle. It was an interactive computerized game that tested the ability to recognize two separate images in faster and faster sequences. It's what we call a task of divided attention. in which you don't have a conscious strategy on how to improve. That's according to the study's lead author. You're just trying to do the best you can to figure out how to divide your attention. Now, the game in this study was called Double Decision. If you want to find it and try it out yourself. I'm Dr. Sanjay Gupta, helping you live a better life.
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Join us Monday morning, action-packed Monday morning tickets to the Berlin Raceway next weekend. 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And another keyword, new contest, John Mellencamp Flyaway. Keyword at 8 o'clock Monday morning. Don't miss it. It's Michelle and Travis. We start at 6 on LAV.

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2: Wow.
1: I know it. I was trustworthy. I was very good.
2: Yeah, it was fine.
1: No, I was very good. I was very good with the baby. I was very good at feeding. I don't know. I was just very, I cleaned the house. I did the dishes. Like 16. Like
2: you, you said you were good with this child?
1: Yeah. Yeah.
2: What changed like 7 years later then?
1: What are you talking about? I was not like, I wasn't like smoking a cigarette, holding a baby on my hip. You know, I got you, kid. Good. Light me up.
2: I got you, kid. I'll be back in 2 weeks.
1: Yeah, just a minute. See you next Saturday. We good? 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

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Join us Monday morning, action-packed Monday morning tickets to the Berlin Raceway next weekend. 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
8: You know, I watched a video the other day about kids getting landlines at home. We haven't had a landline in my house in I can't even tell you how long. But seeing these parents about my age being teleported back to their own childhoods, a simpler time before screens, was really powerful. And as for the kids, they sat and had conversations with their grandparents without multitasking or being distracted by a screen. I thought this was a great way to have kids stay in touch with family members and friends without getting sucked into the smartphone era too young. Of course, you need other people close by to hop on board as well if this is something that's going to work. Perhaps most important, I realized, these relics can be a great conversation starter with your children. You can talk about what it really means to be connected in this day and age. Things have changed a lot. I'm Dr. Sanjay Gupta, helping you live a better life.
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It's Michelle and Trav. Join us Monday morning, action-packed Monday morning tickets to the Berlin Raceway next weekend. 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And another keyword, new contest, John Mellencamp Flyaway. Keyword at 8 o'clock Monday morning. Don't miss it. It's Michelle and Travis. We start at 6 on LAV.

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9: When it comes to the myriad reasons people don't get enough exercise, psychologist Diana Hill has heard them all. She's the author of a new book with a great title, I Know I Should Exercise, But. On a recent episode of my podcast, Chasing Life, Hill told me the number one reason people don't exercise is because they don't feel like they have enough time. She told us that she encourages people she works with to shift from an either-or mindset to a both-and mindset. Hill herself uses time at her son's baseball game to walk around the field cheering him on instead of sitting on the sidelines. She also recommends setting up your space at home, at work, in the car to facilitate movement. So every night before I go to bed, I lay out my workout clothes next to my bathroom sink so they are waiting there for me as a good reminder. I'm Dr. Sanjay Gupta, helping you live a better life.
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13: Hey, I'm Nick Carter, and you're listening to Heart Off the Record. And before The Road Home, Heart was already experimenting with acoustical sounds. They hooked up with Led Zeppelin's John Paul Jones. Oh, you know, like you do. Just hook up with

0: legend. Anyway, they hooked up with Zeppelin's John Paul Jones in the early 90s to strip things down and reimagine their catalog. When JPJ added mandolin to Never, it gave the song a completely different feel. And Ann Wilson says it's her favorite version.
1: He's playing mandolin on that. And that's why I liked it so much, is because you always think of John Paul Jones mostly as a bass player for Led Zeppelin. Awesome. That's only one of the things that he does. But the version I like is this one because it's light and airy, and it's just makes a lot more sense with the words, I think. And it stands, I think, the test of time more. Some of the sounds that were on the original version, you know, are kind of dated. So I love this John Paul Jones version for that reason. It's just got a lot more whimsy to it.
2: Ah!

0: That's Ann Wilson's favorite version of Never, recorded live with Led Zeppelin's John Paul Jones on mandolin. Imagine having his number in your iPhone. Just think about that for a second. The original version's on Heart's 1985 self-titled album. That's the one with These Dreams. That was Heart's first number one single, sung by Nancy. Here's Ann Wilson.
1: Oh, no, I didn't feel weird toward Nancy, but it kind of rankled in a way that, like, I'd done all this work for all these years and just sung my butt off for all these years, and then the first number one hit is not me. So, you know, I mean, I recovered because I had my own number one a year later. And that type of stuff, too, is it's just really not healthy to be, well, to be characterizing your own worth in terms of having number ones or not. I mean, that's just not smart.
0: And Nancy sang lead on These Dreams because?
1: Because our producer felt that it was a marriage. Nancy is the softer, the blonde halo of hair, you know, the Nancy the good, you know, and the sweet and the pure seemed to really fit into the song These Dreams a lot better than I would have.

0: Dreams from Heart's self-titled album became the band's first number one single in 1986. I'm Nick Carter. Coming up off the record, all of Ann Wilson's Led Zeppelin dreams come true. You might say she bought the Stairway to Heaven. Get it?
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0: Okay, let's get back to it, rockers and rockettes. It's Heart off the record. I'm Nick Carter. So in 1995, Heart headed to the backstage in Seattle to rework their biggest songs live and acoustical for what would become The Road Home. Now, they brought in Led Zeppelin legend John Paul Jones to produce, and for Ann Wilson, it meant working side by side with one of her musical heroes.
8: That was so wonderful because it really helped us to understand what John Paul Jones is, how responsible he really was for the Zeppelin sound. I mean, Jimmy Page and Robert Plant get all the press, but if you listen to a song like The Rain Song or Stairway to Heaven, they're big songs, or No Quarter, you know, like those types of songs. Listen to the keyboards and the bass and everything and the orchestration. I mean, it's all JPJ. And he's got this amazing musical sense. So yeah, that was really great. And in the shows we did for The Road Home, it didn't make it on the record, but we did What Is and What Should Never Be, and he played bass.
9: Hey!

0: Jackson murders that. And she actually performed it live at the Kennedy Center Honors in 2012 when Led Zeppelin were being celebrated. And Robert Plant and Jimmy Page were sitting in the balcony. Hart also did Stairway to Heaven that night, and it literally brought Robert Plant to tears. Super duper emotional. Go find it on YouTube if you can. Your life will be forever changed. But when it comes to Hart original song performances, Ann Wilson definitely has a fave.
1: Oh, I think it has to be Barracuda, because that song, if you wanted to reduce the whole Hart sauce down to one flavor, I think it would have to be that, because that's the song that was written with all that angst, and I think the angst still remains in that song. It's just as edgy now as it was then, and the thing that made that song be written, that problem still has not been solved. And there are women still today that feel really degraded, or it doesn't have to be a woman's song, it can be anybody who feels degraded. You know, like anybody who feels that they've been lied to, cheated on, who's disappointed in the cheesiness of human nature.

0: Wilson makes that sound easy. And if you're a Heart fan, I mean, how could you not be? Don't miss Ann Wilson in My Voice, the new documentary about her life. It's a deep dive into Ann's 75-year journey. It has a plethora of rare footage and pics from Ann's personal archive. There's also a live Q&A tour with director Barbara Hall kicking off May 11th in Seattle. And they're going to hit up Vancouver, Chicago, Nashville, and New York. So check that out, won't you? 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Off the Record was written and produced by Stacey Parr. 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I am Nick Carter. Follow me on X and Instagram. Instagram in particular, at TheNotoriousNIK. I'm going to see you next time, Off the Record.
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4: 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And this week we're celebrating Mother's Day weekend. We pay tribute to the lady who raised us, fed us, and taught us right from wrong. Kicking off our tribute to moms everywhere is Ozzy with Mom.

0: moms dance, some don't, but they always love you. Poison with Your Mama Don't Dance. We also heard from Stevie Ray Vaughan, Skynyrd, and Ozzy kicked off our Mother's Day weekend tribute. Stick around. There's more quality time with Mom coming up when we come back.
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0: 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Also in the lineup for Mom, The Who, Pink Floyd, and Aerosmith, who opened our Mother's Day card the loud way with Mama Kin. 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
2: 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Starting with Heart, Ann and Nancy Wilson, two rock legends who prove that motherhood and music can